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Germany is the third most influential country in the world of music. 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

0: right back. Every Wednesday, Play Radio plays the best ballads of the world. 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
2: 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When you gonna give it up to me?
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4: 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Our colors will fade eventually, so if our time is running out, day after day, we'll make the mundane a masterpiece.